We are not our ancestors. I'm going to tell you something. You're absolutely fucking right. They did for self. You're not your fucking ancestors. Only thing you think about is yourself. Don't be saying that shit like them people was docile and soft. Them people was resisting. Them people was making statements. Them people was changing shit. You ain't changing shit.

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1: I think these people treat me the same. 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
1: 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I know it's in Texas, probably in Tennessee, that says, fool me once, shame on you. 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

0: 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Through trim, tell a split, that's the dead end. 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